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1: And we're just going through the 10 most popular Cadbury chocolate bars of 2025.
2: Yeah.
1: And Nick gave us some interesting information about the flake.
2: Yeah, the flake.
1: Allegedly.
2: Yeah. The flake is the only chocolate bar not to melt.

0: is Jace, Lauren and Clint.
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2: On Nova.
3: You're on the air with Jace, Lauren and Clint. 13 24 10 is our number. We are talking bad investments.
4: What did you put your money into that turned out to be a flop?
3: I had another mate. He'll kill me for bringing this up. When COVID was happening and all the vaccines were coming out, remember there was a lot of talk in like